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The games of days have ceased. Love you to the core, I'm inside out.

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Get what you want. 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Better get what you want. So do what you want. 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Yeah.

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1: Come on and bang.
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